You know, the only thing that comes to people who do nothing. 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

things you want in this world. I do too. But you know what I was willing to do for mine, for the things I wanted? 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